0: pressure. Am I a creeper?
1: Fish a left, one paper right. 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One fish a left, one paper right. Middle, middle, enjoy that.

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1: 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DJ Editor.
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0: tune big like that. You know what we say?
1: Yo, what up? This is Rick Side on the beat. Yo, what up? And you with your favorite DJ, DJ Editor.
0: Say.

Ara Israel for the same. The Kaisaya. Conforming God's answer to my hand.

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Let's see we are my dear.

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1: Fremi saying,
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4: Pressure, oh, pressure. 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

0: 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Yo, what up? And you with your favorite DJ, DJ Editor.
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1: 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This is Eric Side on the beat. 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Are you with your favorite DJ, DJ Editor?

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I go see what about you? What about you? What about you? What about you? What about you? What about you? What about you? What about you? What about you? What about you? What about you? What about you? What about you? What about you? What about you? What about you? What about you? What about you? What about you? What about you? What about you? What about you? What about you? What about you? What about you? What about you? What about you? What about you? What about you? What about you? What about you? What about you? What about you? What about you? What about you? What about you? What about you? What about you? What about you? What about you? What about you? What about you? What about you? What about you? What about you? What about you? What about you? What about you? What about you? What about you? What about you? What about you? What about you? What about you? What about you? What about you? What about you? What about you? What about you? What about you? What about you? What about you? What about you? What about you? What about you? What about you? What about you? What about you? What about you? What about you? What about you? What about you? What about you? What about you? What about you? What about you? What about you? What about you? What about you? What about you? What about you? What about you? What about you? What about you? What about you? What about you? What about you? What about you? What about you? What about you? What about you? What about you? What about you? What about you? What about you? What about you?

0: what up, this Eric Side on the beat. Yo, what up? And you with your favorite DJ, DJ Editor.
1: First Class DJ.
2: First Class DJ.
0: DJ Editor.
3: Oh boy.
1: DJ Editor, live in the mix.